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1: What you represent to them is freedom. What the hell's wrong with freedom, man? That's what it's all about. But talking about it, being it, it's two different.

0: 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Вы слушаете Моторадио.
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